0: car l'amour vient pour retrouver l'amour.
1: So while the evening's still young, the Sinatra Symphonette and I will whip ourselves up to a concert pitch with a tune that's handy in this very cold, cold weather. Put on your gloves.

0: teddy bear. 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
1: Oh, bless my soul, but what's wrong with me? I'm itching like a man on a fuzzy tree. My friends say I'm acting wild as a bug. I'm in love.

0: 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Always making sure I'm okay. Can I get this for you? Can I do that for you? And it's just, I've never had that before.
1: How'd you guys meet?
2: At the skate park. He was the only person there that actually gave me the time of day.

0: place to find. And there I'll celebrate.
1: Me and her can care less what, you know, people on the outside think, as long as we're having fun and doing things that make us happy together.

0: guys think is like the best part of being together?
1: Having someone there
2: that you can totally just tell anything to and depend on, and no, just having you always here for me is really good. And I don't tell you enough.
1: Thank you.
2: You're welcome. You deserve to know it. You're very special.
1: Okay, don't make me cry, because I'm gonna cry right now.

0: posture. We need something. If ever we just calm down, relax, and you pray about it, and it just eventually works out.
1: Yeah, because it's been close before to where I just said, you know what, then just don't be with me. And he says, okay, and then we argue a little more, and then we just realize, no.
2: And then we just stop, and then, hey, where do you want to go eat?
1: Huh. Yep. That's how it is.

massive attack, i.e. Isu, unfinished symphony, massive attack. E. Pressure drop, oh, pressure drop. They lost Toots and the Males.

0: Eso era Mulatu Stake. 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
1: I am a sheep. 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Cause each time that I found it, it slipped out of my grasp. 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

0: Slate 3, take 2. 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
0: I'm asking.
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